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Who cares? Let him stay away. That's when the phone rings and I jump.

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He'll never hurt me.

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It's a new dawn, it's a new day.

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I'll never forget the look on my father's face as he gathered me up in his arms and raced to the burning building out on the pavement. And I stood there, shivering in my pajamas, and watched the whole world go up in flames. And when it was all over, I said to myself,

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There were clowns and elephants and dancing bears and a beautiful lady in

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I don't know what, but when it was all over, I said to myself, is that all there is to the circus? Is that

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We'd take long walks down by the river, or just sit for hours gazing into each other's eyes. We were so very much in love. And then one day, he went away, and I thought I'd die, but I didn't. And when I didn't, I said to myself, is that all there is?

I know what you must be saying to yourselves. If that's the way she feels about it, why doesn't she just end it all? Oh no, not me. I'm not ready for that final disappointment. 'Cause I know, just as well as I'm standing here talking to you, that when that final moment comes and I'm breathing my last breath, I'll be saying to myself,

The title track from her 2013 album, that was Katie Tunstall with Feel It All. Opening up this, the early show here on Radio Tyneside with me, James Turnbull. It is Wednesday, the 13th of May, and I'm with you until 8 o'clock this morning. So what's going to be coming up until then? Well, at 6:30 and 7:30, I've got a look at the event guide. At about 6:40, I've got your early morning question for this morning. Later on, I'll be seeing who's coming up for the rest of the morning and throughout the entire show. I'll have all the best music to come your way. And after Let Loose and their 1994 track Crazy For You, I'll be taking a look at the weather.

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1: A look at the weather. Waterproofs and umbrellas at the ready because we've got light rain showers with some sunny intervals forecast for throughout the day. Temperatures today are going to be reaching 11 degrees Celsius by the late hours of the afternoon, about 3 o'clock onwards, and there's going to be a gentle breeze through the day as well. Sunset this evening is at 3 minutes past 9, and that is your weather here on Radio Tyneside.

Featuring on the album 20 Years, The Greatest Hits, that was Will Young with Why Does It Hurt. Now, this track that I'm about to play, if you're a Newcastle fan, you may know some slightly different words to this song. Maybe something about a certain player that's on the team. This is Los Lobos with La Bamba.

A track often heard in the grounds of St James's Park, that was Los Lobos with La Bamba. Do you fancy a trip to Wales? Well, that's where we're off to now with this artist. It's Tom Jones. Take us back to 1968 with his track, Help Yourself.

Welsh singer Tom Jones with Help Yourself. You are listening to The Early Show here on Radio Tyneside with me, James Turnbull, and the next time you will hear from me will be at 6:30 with your look at the event guide for this hour of the show. But until then, I can see Easy Beats coming up in the mix, but here's a track from French singer Vanessa Paradis.

0: The event guide for this after show is taking us to the Gosforth Civic Theatre for Azra Glow, a dance and circus spectacle. Azra Glow is an illuminated circus based on the books by Rosaria Langley. The story follows Azra as she discovers a dragon's egg and begins a journey to awaken it through light movement and the ancient bond between dragons and their keepers. It features glowing baby dragon puppets, that has sold it for me straight away, LED hoop performances, UV flags, bubbles and atmospheric music, and creates a vivid magical world for all the family. So if this sounds like your kind of thing, here's some information about the shows. Both shows are on Saturday the 13th of June, with one at 11 o'clock in the morning and the other one at 2 o'clock in the afternoon, with tickets starting from £10 each. So if this sounds like your kind of thing, get yourself down to the Gosforth Civic Theatre on Saturday the 13th of June for Azra Glow, a dance and circus spectacle.
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0: 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A feeling of unease. That sense something's not right.
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0: Fellow James, James Blunt with Love Under Pressure. It's time for this morning's question. Now, I was very excited when making this morning's question, and you're about to see why. On this day in 1950, the first ever Formula One race was held. But what circuit was it raced on? On this day in 1950, the first ever Formula One race was held. But what circuit was it raced on? You'll be finding out the answer at about 10 to 7 with a hint coming before then. So do stay tuned for them. And to help you think, here's some more music coming your way. Here's Billy Ocean with his 1985 track, When the Going Gets Tough.
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On Sunday evenings, join me, James Bell, for Curtain Up. 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

Would you like a hint for this morning's question? Well, if you would, you're in luck. I've got one coming your way. But first, here's the question again, just in case you've forgotten it or you're just tuning in. Hello, if you are just tuning in. On this day in 1950, the first ever Formula One race was held. But what circuit was it raced on? Here is your hint. The circuit is still on the calendar in the present day. The circuit is still on the calendar in the present day, but what circuit held the first ever Formula One race on this day back in 1950? Well, you'll be finding out after Olivia Dean and her 2025 track, Man I Need.

Olivia Deem of Man I Need, it's time for the answer for this morning's question. The question was, on this day in 1950, the first ever Formula One race was held, but what circuit was it raced on? The hint I gave you was the circuit is still on the calendar in the present day, and the answer is, drumroll and fanfare please, it was Silverstone. So if you got the answer of Silverstone, well done, you got the answer right. If you didn't, do not worry, because I'll have another question on next Monday morning show for you to take a try at.

From their Rubber Soul album, that was the Beatles with Drive My Car. It's time to end the first hour of the show, but don't go anywhere, because in the second hour of this morning's show, at about 7:30, I'll be taking another look at the event guide. I'll be telling you who's coming up for the rest of the morning here on the station, and I'll still have all the best music to come your way. All that will be coming up after the news. So what's going to be taking us up to the news this morning? Well, it's the Sugar Babes. It's their number one track back in 2006. It's their song, Push the Button. So do enjoy, and I shall see you after the news.

Taking us back to 1981, that was Bucks Fizz with Piece of the Action. Opening up this, the second hour of the early show, here on Radio Tyneside with me, James Turnbull. Coming up in this hour of the show at about 7:30, I'll be taking a look at the event guide. And before the hour is up, I'll be seeing who's coming up for the rest of the morning here on the station. All that, and I'll have all the best music to come your way. And now, it's over to Chris Montez, taking us back to the 60s with his track, Let's Dance.

Chris Montez with Let's Dance. As we're halfway through the week now, I think it's acceptable to start talking about our weekend plans. And I'll be talking to you about some weekend plans after Boyzone and their track Gave It All Away.

Boyzone with Gave It All Away. What are your plans for the weekend? Are you going out and about, or are you staying at home? Are you doing something that you would usually do, or are you doing something a little bit different? I myself, I'm doing something a little bit different. I'm off to Cadwell Park Race Circuit this weekend to go and watch the British Historic Motorbiking Club, which I am quite excited for. I've never really seen this racing series before, but I am a big fan of all things racing and all things motorsport, as given away by my excitement for the question in the first hour of the show. Anyways, whatever you're doing this weekend, I do hope that you enjoy it. And if you've got a choice of soundtrack, I hope it's Radio Tyneside that you choose for that soundtrack. Let's carry on some music, shall we? Here's Mr. Big with their only top 20 hit, reaching number 4 back in February 1977. It's their track, Romeo.

0: Nice parking, Sam. And here comes Tanya on a bike, off to French class.
1: Hiya.
0: Sam, so your car door doesn't hit Tanya when you get out, if you can, open it with the hand furthest from it, so you'll see who's walking, riding or cycling behind you. Far to go, Tanya?
1: Van 5 minutes.
0: Lost on me. Sorry. Whether they're fluent in French or perfecting Portuguese, whoever you meet, travel like you know them.
1: Merci.
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featuring on the Hannah Montana 20th anniversary special. That was Miley Cyrus with Younger You. You are listening to The Early Show here on Radio Tyneside with me, James Turnbull. And still to come in this hour of the show, at about 7:30, I've got a look at the event guide. And before the hour is done, I'll be seeing who's coming up for the rest of the morning here on the station. All that and all the best music still to come your way. And now it's time for Tears for Fears with their renowned track, Everybody Wants to Rule the World.

Tears for Fears with Everybody Wants to Rule the World. I need to get the event guy ready because that's going to be coming up after Brotherhood of Man and a quick trip to the 70s with their track Angelo.

0: The event guide for this after show is taking us to the fire station over in Sunderland for From the Jam. Celebrating one of the most influential bands in British music history, this group will deliver iconic songs such as Town Called Malice, Going Underground, and That's Entertainment. Renowned for their tight musicianship and explosive performances, From the Jam captured a true spirit of the Jam's legendary sound. Get ready for an electrifying night. And what night is this on? Well, here's some information about the show. The show is on Friday the 12th of June, starting at 7:30pm, with tickets starting from £35 each. So if you're a fan of the Jam and fancy a trip out, get yourself down to the fire station over in Sunderland on Friday the 12th of June for From the Jam.
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Every Sunday at 3, I'll be sticking a pin in the music charts of yesteryear and selecting a playlist from whatever week we land on. Whether records were on their way up the charts or on their way back down, we'll be giving you a sample of what was in the top 50 at that week in history. We'll call the show What a Week That Was, and it's brought to you with the kind help of Robinson's Florists on the West Road in Newcastle. 3 o'clock on Sunday with me, Gary Hogg, here on Radio Tyneside. You got me.

0: Reaching number one back in August 1964, that was Herman's Hermit with I'm Into Something Good. Now, I need you to do something for me. I need you to get a little bit of space because you're going to be doing some line dancing. It's Rednecks and their track, Cotton Eye Joe.
1: If it hadn't been for Cotton Eye Joe, I'd been married a long time ago. Where did you come from? Where did

0: Where did you come from, Cotton Eye Joe?
1: Rednecks of Cotton Eye Joe, and I do hope you did a bit of line dancing, and I hope you had enough space. I just had enough space here in the studio, and I tell you what, I'm quite happy that the next presenter isn't in yet, because they would have had an absolute spectacle watching me trying to navigate the studio and do a dance to Cotton Eye Joe by the Rednecks. Now, speaking of next presenters, I'll be seeing who's coming up for the rest of the morning here on the station after Ellie Goulding and her 2020 track, Power.

Ellie Goulding with Power. Let's see who's coming up for the rest of the morning here on the station. Up after me, providing your breakfast entertainment, it's Chris Eggert with Good Morning Tyneside from 8 till 10 today. And then presenting your morning call from 10 till 12, it's Jeff Lyle, taking a look at the daily headlines, the entertainment news, the birthday file, and much more. And joining you for your beans on toast, your sausage roll, or whatever you're having for your lunch today, it's Andrew Cart with Lunch Break from 12 till 2. And that's the rest of your morning and a little bit of your afternoon here on Radio Tyneside.

Sorry if I'm about to make you feel old, but that track was released 60 years ago back in 1966. That was the Supremes with You Keep Me Hanging On. Now it's over to Kim Wilde with a track taken from her album Closer. It's her song, Midnight Train.

Kim Wilde of Midnight Train. That's all from me this morning, so thank you very much for listening to the early show here on Radio Tyneside of me, James Turnbull. Wherever you are listening from this morning, I hope you have a fantastic day and a fantastic rest of your week as well. And that goes out especially to those in the hospitals, be you staff or patient. And if you are tuning in from the hospitals this morning, I do wish you all the best. Don't forget that up after me, it's a man who I can hear doing vocal warm-ups outside the studio right now. It's Chris Eggert with Good Morning Tyneside, your breakfast entertainment from 8 till 10. And I'll be back next Monday morning with another rendition of the early show from 6 till 8, taking a look at the event guide and seeing what the early morning question will be for that day, starting off your day and most importantly, your week. So what's going to be finishing out this morning show? Well, the season is nearly upon us. It's Don Henley with The Boys of Summer. So do enjoy. I'll see you next Monday morning. Have a fantastic rest of your week. Chris Eggert up next with Good Morning Tyneside. Goodbye.

Wednesday morning. Chris Egger with you. And good morning, Tyneside, till 10 o'clock. Just saying cheerio to our very own Radio Tyneside boy of summer, James Turnbull, heading off in his shorts to enjoy the rest of this week. Elliot's in tomorrow. Elliot Clark with you at Radio Tyneside from 6 o'clock in the

0: musicians from north of the border, starting things off at Good Morning Tyneside today. Ray Morris, someone out there. We began the programme with Texas, where we are together, coming round to 10 past 8, Wednesday morning.
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0: A day of showers today, plenty of cloud around. Some of those showers could be quite heavy this afternoon, and again there is a risk of thunder in some parts of our patch. The showers are going to tend to ease as we head later into the evening. Temperatures just into double figures at 11 degrees Celsius and a bit of a breeze around as well. That's Wednesday's weather, courtesy of our weather forecasting team here at Radio Tyneside.

0: Radio Tyneside playing Amy Grant, Every Heartbeat. On a Wednesday morning, just been reading recently that Amy's bouncing back after a bit of a rough time health-wise. Good to see she's on the road to recovery, though. We've got music on the way for you from Dr. Hook, and then I'll be playing track 3 from our early risers, Polyvinyl. They've got their new EP out. I've got track 3 to play for you in a few minutes' time. Later on, I'll give a shout-out to this morning's shining stars in the NHS. It could be you if you're at work at one of the hospitals across Newcastle and Gateshead today. I'll play you a top tune just before 8:30. We've got the Radio Tyneside event guide. We've got random facts about random things. Looking at the to-do list, we've also got Wednesday morning's Tyneside teaser, the breakthrough scientific update, and some wise words all happening between now and 10 o'clock this morning.
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taking us back almost four decades or so. Dr. Hook sharing the night together. It's Radio Tyneside. It's that time on the programme where we play you music from our early risers. And if you've been tuned in earlier this week, you'll know that Polyvinyl are the early risers this week. That's because they've got a brand new EP out. Came out on Friday, and I've been playing the tracks from the EP, different one each day this week. We're going to continue right the way through till Friday. Then on Saturday, Polyvinyl

So there we go, a track called This Silent View, song number 3 from Polyvinyl's new EP. Polyvinyl are the early risers at Radio Tyneside this week. Their new EP is called Where This Ends. There's a couple more songs to play from that, and I'm going to pass it on to Sean Henderson, who'll be around tomorrow and Friday at Good Morning Tyneside. He'll play the last two tracks around about 20 past 8 in the morning. And don't forget, they are in concert on Saturday night down at Cluny 2. I believe some tickets might just still be available. Do take a look online and get some if you can. It'll be a great night, and I look forward to seeing you there.

Doobie Brothers from back in 1978. What a fool believes, right? Shout out to the shining stars in the NHS. Our midweek shout out goes to all occupational therapy assistants working alongside occupational therapists out and about across the wards in Newcastle and Gateshead's hospitals and in the community setting as well. So if you are an occupational therapy assistant, I've got this track for you this morning. Today is Shining Stars in the NHS. Enjoy The Proclaimers.

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0: The wonderful Corin Bailey-Rae at Radio Tyneside. Put your records on. Gone 23 minutes to 9 o'clock. Let's have a look at the event guide. Paul Young's going to be up here in the northeast. He'll be at the Whitley Bay Playhouse next month, Thursday the 11th of June is the date for the diary. If you were a fan of Paul Young back in the day, back in the 80s, then here's a chance to see him up close and personal at the Whitley Bay Playhouse. It's an intimate show. He's going to be combining conversation and acoustic versions of his hit songs. So if you'd like to catch this, it's Whitley Bay Playhouse. That's the venue. The date is Thursday the 11th of June, 7:30 in the evening, and all of the details and the ticket availability available from the Whitley Bay Playhouse website. That's what you need to take a look at. We'll bring you more from our Radio Tyneside event guide later on today.
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Country influence, Twin Sisters, Ward Thomas, a track called The Good and the Right at Radio Tyneside. Now, tonight, with it being a Wednesday, what's going on? Well, Edward Doherty will be in with the Radio Tyneside evening shift. That's at 8 o'clock tonight. Couple of hours with Edward, then Gary Hogg with his selection of folk music between 10 and 11. That's an hour of good folk with Gary, and then James Bell wrapping things up on a Wednesday evening. James is in with Curtain Up, another chance to hear his latest version of Curtain Up between 11 and midnight tonight. So if you're a fan

0: coming up to the northeast in a few weeks' time, hopefully bringing the sunny south weather up with him so we can enjoy the music of Paul Weller in the open air. That's something to look forward to for some of us. Let's have a quick look at our random facts about random things for Wednesday morning, shall we? With an area of just 4,400 square miles, the Gambia is the smallest nation in continental Africa. There's a Cornish belief that buying a new broom this month will bring you bad luck. There's also an old British superstition that warns against washing blankets during the month of May. And finally, for now, baby puffins are called pufflings. There you go, Wednesday morning's random facts about random things.
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Local music man Liam Fender and his track Time Comes Around. Certainly does. We've got the news headlines coming up at 9 o'clock. Hour two of Good Morning Tyneside follows. More top tunes for you. We've got Wednesday's Tyneside teaser in there, The Wise Words, and our breakthrough, the science news. That's all happening between 9 and 10 o'clock today. But we'll head through to the news with this one, Melanie C, a Northern Star. They try-

0: 6 minutes past 9 o'clock on a Wednesday morning. Wednesday the 13th of May, hour two of Good Morning Tyneside. Chris Eggert around with you till 10.
1: It's 5 o'clock in the morning. The conversation got boring. You said you'd go into bed soon, so I snuck off to your bedroom. And I thought I'd just wait there.

0: Lily Allen bringing her arena tour up here. I think it's next month. It's not that far away anyway. Billy Joel started things off in this hour. We've got music on the way from Ollie Murs. I can also see Emily Sandy and Belinda Carlisle on our playlist as well. I've got Wednesday's Tyneside teaser, the general knowledge question. That will be along in a few minutes' time. Later on, some wise words. That'll be just after 9:30 or so. And the science news. That's our breakthrough before we get to 10.
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0: Mostly cloudy today, showers around for much of the day as well. Some of those could be quite heavy this afternoon. There's a risk of thunder once again in parts of our patch. As we get towards the end of the day, the showers will tend to ease, certainly as we get later on into Wednesday evening. Just a bit of a breeze around today, temperatures just pushing into double figures at round about 11 degrees C today.

0: Holly Mears. And save me, it is 16 and a half minutes past 9 o'clock. I've got the Tyneside teaser just about ready. I just need to check the answer before I reveal the question. We'll do it after you've heard from Doreen. They're next.
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This is Radio Tyneside on a Wednesday morning, your favourite radio station. And I'll let you into a little secret. It's mine too. Here we go with the Tyneside teaser. General knowledge question. I'd like to know who the author is of the Game of Thrones series. Who wrote the books? Game of Thrones. Any ideas? That's the question. 10 minutes or so to think through the answer. It's coming up just before 9:30 here on Good Morning Tyneside.

Circle in the Sand, Belinda Carlisle from back in 1988 here at Good Morning Tyneside, who is the author of Game of Thrones, that series of books that have been turned into a phenomenal TV series. Who is the author, the original author of Game of Thrones? That's the question. Answer on the way after Savage Garden.

0: I knew I loved you.
1: That was Savage Garden on Radio Tyneside. Now, who wrote the book Game of Thrones? Who wrote the books? The series of books are based on the Game of Thrones series. It was George R.R. Martin. George R.R. Martin needed all of that if you wanted to get the answer correct. So if you said George R.R. Martin, you got full marks in this morning's Tyneside teaser. Well done. You can go around for the rest of the day telling everyone how you beat the Tyneside teaser today. That's an achievement. We got wise words on the way here at Good Morning Tyneside.
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Emily Sandy. Read all about it. Part 3, apparently. Right, wise words for Wednesday morning from the author Mark Twain, who is attributed with these words of wisdom: the secret of getting ahead is getting started. There you go. Have a think about that phrase today. The secret of getting ahead is getting started. Wise words from Mark Twain.

0: We're heading rapidly towards 18 minutes to 10 at Radio Tyneside. Dave Nicholson's in after 10 o'clock today. Before then, we've got the breakthrough, the science news to bring you. We've also got music on the way from back in the 1990s. Everything but the girl queued up, ready to play. Oh, talking of the 90s.
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It's time for Breakthrough, a midweek science news update for you here. At Radio Tyneside, work coming out of Ireland from the University of Galway, where they've been examining coral reefs, and scientists researching these coral reefs have discovered a hidden universe of microbes. Apparently, different coral species support their own specialised microbial partners, and many of these have never been studied before. The researchers have discovered these microbes produce a stunning variety of chemical compounds that have potential uses in medicine and in biotechnology as well. The discovery by these researchers in the University of Galway highlights just how much is at stake as coral reefs face growing threats due to environmental damage, environmental pollution. So there you go, coral reefs may hold a hidden molecular gold mine that we're only just beginning to find out about. It's your Breakthrough for Wednesday morning here at Radio Tyneside.

Thunderclap Newman, some great things came along in 1969, didn't they? Something in the Air, big hit that year, and some of us appeared on the planet. Right then, it's Bistro Beats time on a Wednesday morning.

There goes your Bistro Beats track, specially for you if you were taking a break in one of the staff bistros over at the RVI today. That's it from me. Sean Henderson's in at 8 o'clock with Good Morning Tyneside tomorrow. Dave's next. Ta-ra.

Thompson Twins there and Hold Me Now, opening up the midweek edition of Morning Call with me, Jeff Lyle, for David Nicholson this morning. Chris obviously needs new glasses. Thanks, Chris. Have the rest of the week off. So, yes, I'm here till 12, Wednesday's Morning Call. Lots to look forward to, which I'll tell you about very shortly. Meanwhile, Roxy Music from the 70s, Virginia Plain.

0: 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Virginia Plain.
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1: Well, largely cloudy with showers, those turning heavy in places with a risk of thunder. It will turn drier later in the afternoon with one or two sunny spells. Temperature-wise, well, not brilliant really, 11 degrees, pretty poor for May. Tomorrow, mostly cloudy, showers again moving in from the west with a chance of the odd rumble of thunder as well. Temperature a degree higher at 12. Friday, not much better, I'm afraid. Cloudy, showers, once again, 12 degrees. Weekend, still rain in the forecast, but getting a tad warmer. But next week, we're talking 16 or 17 degrees. Wow.

0: hero.
1: Enrique Iglesias there, and hero. So on the show this morning, very shortly, you look at the headlines from this morning's front pages. We'll visit the event guide and the birthday file too, and also some celebrity or show business news from the papers. One or two lighter stories as well, perhaps. Also, we've got a morning call coffee break just after 11. We'll ask you a Which of Three question, and of course, we'll look ahead to Radio Tyneside for the rest of the day. And Richard's continuing his chat with Karen Inglis from Newcastle City Council Wellbeing, and we'll find out more about that around about 11:25. So that plus the music makes up Wednesday's Morning Call. You

Rolling Stones from the 60s there, Let's Spend the Night Together. Before that, Take That and Rule the World. Let's take a look at this morning's front pages right now. And once again, the Prime Minister's battle to save

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1: And the FT claims the crisis is rattling the bond market, with the yields at a 28-year-old high. And the Star shows Mr. Starmer as a character from the hit show The Walking Dead. Locally in the Journal, Labour turmoil continues as PM sticks to his guns. Yes, the party's still divided on the future of the leader. You can't really get away from it at the moment, can you? It's all over the news and the front pages. So the King's speech later on today in Parliament, opening this particular session. That's the papers. This is Annie Lennox.

0: I was a part of the task force when we went to liberate the Falkland Islands. We lost 48 men. I was the closest to the bomb to survive.
1: Elizabeth, how did you get burnt?
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Well, that's Paul Heaton together with Jackie Abbott, and you and me were meant to be. Meant to be what? Well, meant to be together. Annie Lennox and No More I Love Yous before that. So, one or two showbiz stories or light-hearted stories from the papers, if I can find them here. Oh, yes, Israel has qualified for the final of the Eurovision Song Contest during the first semi-final in Austria last night. 28-year-old Noam Beten received a mixed reaction from the crowd in Vienna, with booing during the song's quieter moments. Ireland, Iceland, the Netherlands, Spain and Slovenia are all boycotting the event because of Israel's participation. And of course, the final takes place on Saturday at 8 o'clock. It's covered on BBC One. Now, Mel C, Jessie J and Jade are among the latest stars to be honoured at this year's O2 Silver Clef Awards in London. The ceremony at London's Royal Albert Hall celebrates its 50th anniversary this July. Funds will be raised for music therapy charity Nordoff and Robbins. Big Break's making a comeback after more than two decades. The snooker-themed game show will be aired on BBC Two. Paddy McGuinness will host it with Stephen Hendry, his sidekick. Jim Davidson and the late John Virgo fronted the original version back in the day. Great, Big Break. I look forward to that. Collie Simon. Not Collie Simon. Collie Pierce, even. She never wanted to be that girl. But here she is.

0: Carly Pearce, Never Wanted to Be That Girl. Don't forget American Country Music with Brian Clough on Friday nights at 6 o'clock and, of course, on Sunday evenings at 8 o'clock. So, what do we do now? Should we go to the event guide? And yes, indeed, because it's Leam Methodist Church's Spring Fair. I was a bit ahead of myself there. Yes, Leam Methodist Church's Spring Fair this week on Saturday, the 23rd of May. It's Leam Lane Estate in Gateshead. Between 11 and 1, they've got a wonderful cafe with scrumptious cakes. They've got garden, plants and hardware, a tombola, grand raffle, pre-loved toys, a Name the Toy competition, books, DVDs and CDs, and well, that's it. Between 11 and 1, quite a lot to pack in if you want to pop along. Carol's given me the information, so thank you, Carol. Leam Methodist Church, Leam Lane Estate in Gateshead, and once again, a week on Saturday, the 23rd, between 11 and 1. And more from the event guide throughout the day.
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Classic Michael Jackson rock with you, and it was Kenny Rogers' Lucille before that. It's 14 minutes before 11, and it's the 13th of May today, and if that's your birthday, well, all the best from me and everybody at Radio Tyneside. You share it with Harvey Keitel, the tough American actor whose films include Reservoir Dogs, Taxi Driver, Thelma and Louise, and Pulp Fiction. He's 87 today. Zoe Wanamaker, the English actress who, of course, played Susan in My Family, she's 77. Paul Thompson, drummer with Roxy Music, is 75. We heard from Roxy earlier on. Johnny Logan, the Irish singer and songwriter, the most successful artist in Eurovision history with 3 wins, 2 as a singer and 1 as a writer. What's Another Year and Hold Me Now, of course. He's 72. TV presenter Richard Madeley, husband of Judy Finnegan, is the big 70. Lorraine McIntosh, female lead singer with Deacon Blue, is 62. American country singer Darius Rucker is the big 60, as is Alison Goldfrapp, English singer-songwriter from Goldfrapp. And Natalie Cassidy, Sonia from EastEnders, is 43 today. But 2 singers with big birthdays today. Stevie Wonder, legendary American singer, 76 today. We'll hear from him in the second hour. But British singer Joe Brown, MBE, is 85 today. Let's play one of his classics right now. Picture of You.

0: Hi everybody, Craig Fogle here. Just popped in to tell you about a brand new show on a Sunday morning here at Radio Tyneside. 8 to 10 every Sunday morning, it's the Retro Rewind. We're going to be diving into the archives and finding songs that you haven't heard for years, but you know them instantly. 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In the subject box, just put Retro Rewind. 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And tell us about the songs that provoke your memories, songs that take you back, songs that define the decades.
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That's a band called Deep Blue Something and Breakfast at Tiffany's. So, on this day in history, May the 13th down the years, what was happening? Well, in 1912, the Royal Flying Corps, now the Royal Air Force, was established in the UK. The first British-produced jet bomber, the Canberra, made its first test flight in 1949, and Diners Club issued its first credit cards in 1950. Velcro, we all know what Velcro is, but it was first registered back in 1958. And in 1970, the world premiere of the Beatles film Let It Be took place in New York City. On this day in 1971, on his 21st birthday, Stevie Wonder became entitled to receive all his earnings to date. Despite his records having made $30 million, he received only $1 and swiftly renegotiated his contract with Motown. Good thinking, Stevie. And on this day in 1997, Hugh Edlinow arrived at John O'Groats having driven a JCB from Land's End in 22 hours, 10 minutes and 30 seconds. Just under 24 hours to drive a JCB from one end of the country to the other. That was before traffic was as bad as it is now. Right, look at the time. High time we moved on because the coffee break is waiting in the wings. Just after 11, I'll go and sort out some tunes. You sort out the mid-morning beverage and some biscuits, of course. We'll listen now to Katie Tunstall. And maybe it's a good thing. Absolutely, it is.

0: Well, a very good morning to you if you just switched your radio on, or hello again if you've rejoined me. It's Jeff Lyle here on Morning Call on Radio Tyneside Hospital and Community Radio for Newcastle and Gateshead, where, of course, we bring you the best music across Tyneside and, well, local as well. So, the Morning Call coffee break, we've just heard. We began with the star of the moment, really, Olivia Dean. Very, very popular girl. Nice to each other, which is what we hear, what we are here at Radio Tyneside. Then we played you 10cc's Donna, of course, one of their early hits back in 1972 for the supergroup from Manchester. And it was finally their Wet, Wet, Wet, their version of the Beatles Yesterday, making number four in 1997. The coffee break returns tomorrow when Dave's back.
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0: Still to come between now and 12, Richard once again will be chatting to Karen Inglis, continuing the conversation from yesterday. She's from Newcastle City Council. It's about Dementia Action Week. We'll also have a Witcher 3 question and one or two quirky stories, if I can find them from the papers. Things we've learned in the last couple of weeks or so. Plus, of course, some more great music.

James Blunt, well, he's unstoppable at the moment. So, the Witcher 3 question. Have you played Monopoly? I'm sure you have, and I'm sure you'll remember most of the squares on the board. But which of these Monopoly locations is not coloured pink? Pall Mall, Whitehall, or Leicester Square? Okay, which of these Monopoly locations is not coloured pink? Pall Mall, Whitehall, or Leicester Square? I'll repeat that later. Give the answer before I go. Nancy Sinatra tells us you could only live twice.

0: Hiya, Doreen. How are you doing today?
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0: 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You take care.
1: Okay. 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

0: Well, it's Jeff Lynne's ELO from Out of Nowhere. It followed Nancy Sinatra and You Only Live Twice from the Bond movie of the same name, of course. Now, Richard Finch spoke to Karen Inglis from Newcastle City Council Wellbeing last week, and as we heard yesterday, found out how they are trying to make Newcastle a dementia-friendly city. We continue the interview with some dates.
1: So on the 20th of May, specifically in the Granger Market, which actually, you know, has for many years supported people living with dementia and has been a focus of our point. There'll be lots and lots of different organisations in the city who are coming together. Alzheimer's Society, Search, the Admiral Nurses, Information Now, Stora, the Library, the

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1: They have a diagnosis with dementia or not, getting out there in sunlight and daylight and planting things up. So we'll be doing some forget-me-not planting, silver line memories and pathway to blossom, or going to have some choirs in the Granger Market that day. There's going to be armchair exercises. There's going to be some virtual reality headsets so you can see and feel what it might be like to have dementia. There's some support for carers. Carers are really, really important. So carers, when I talk about carers there, they might be husbands, wives, children of people living with dementia. And carers support a lot of the people in the city and are really important that we think about how we support our informal unpaid carers in the city.
2: Karen, that's an awful lot to take in and a lot going on. As you mentioned, the details are available on informationnow.org.uk.
1: Yeah, and there's actually a Dementia Friendly City page. So if you just put Information Now, Dementia Friendly City, you'll get that page up as well. If you just put that in a Google search. We are aware that not everybody is happy on technology, and that is a challenge for lots of people. So there'll be posters around libraries and other places. So just pop into those places and spaces and hopefully you will find out where you can go and join in something over that week.
2: And also a lot of information on the Alzheimer's Society website.
1: Yeah, so we're actually going to run two dementia awareness sessions that week in the Granger Market. So one will be on the 18th of May at 2 o'clock, and one will be on the 21st of May at 11 o'clock. So if you come down to the Granger Market, you can sign up on the Alzheimer's Society Dementia Friendly City page, which is dementiafriends.org.uk, and put in any Castle postcode and you can sign up then. You can pop in the Granger Market and there'll be some posters up in the next week where you'll be able to just sign up, or alternatively you can pop in the market office and I'm sure they will take your name and address or your details so you can sign up. So we're running two sessions in the market. They're about an hour long, over a cup of tea, really quite, you know, chilled, a nice place to chat and another opportunity to get some information and think about what you can do also.
2: And Karen, you mentioned the forget-me-not appeal. How can people find out more about that?
1: So the Alzheimer's Society have a really excellent website, which will give you lots of information about the forget-me-not appeal. You can look on there. It will tell you about opportunities for research. It will have on there a whole load of toolkits and information that help people with a diagnosis. It also helps organisations. So there are information on there around how you might want to have a dementia-friendly religious space, how you might want to have a dementia-friendly cafe, what kind of things you can practically do to make sure that the service and support you offer really considers how we make sure people with dementia and their families can be part of what you're offering in the city.
2: Well, Karen, there's an awful lot going on there, and I know you're going to be very busy in the run-up to Dementia Action Week. Look forward to catching up with you again, hopefully before Dementia Action Week, and keeping our listeners informed of all the things that are going on. But for now, Karen Inglis, Community Wellbeing Lead at Newcastle City Council, thank you so much for talking to us.
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No, we don't stop the music here. We're 24/7 Village People. Can't stop the music. OTT, All Out of the Love, you heard before that. So, the Witcher 3 question, let me repeat it. Which of these Monopoly locations is not coloured pink? Pall Mall, Whitehall or Leicester Square? What do you reckon? The answer very soon. Now, we mentioned in the first hour it was Stevie Wonder's birthday today. He's 76, so in honour of that, let's play one of his great hits. This is Part-Time Lover. Happy birthday, Stevie.

Darling, Hold My Hand. I can pretty much guarantee what you're thinking right now. We can all recall things we've heard about on the radio. Maybe you even remember Mr. Ramen on Westcote Road. 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

Lamar, If She Knew, and it followed Stevie Wonder's Part-Time Lure. Now, did you know the gloomy claims that climate change is causing catastrophic wildlife collapse are way off the mark? This is what academics are telling us. Green sea turtles and bald eagles, once on critically endangered lists, are now flourishing, while populations of wildebeest, springbok, savannah elephant and zebra in sub-Saharan Africa are stable, they say. And American presidential security was rather different in the 19th century. When Charles Dickens went to visit President John Tyler in the White House in 1842, he walked through the ground floor rooms and found ordinary citizens lounging on sofas and chairs. Yes, all a bit different now. Now, Witcher 3, how did you get on with the question? Which of these Monopoly locations is not coloured pink? Pall Mall, Whitehall or Leicester Square? Well, Pall Mall and Whitehall, of course, are part of the pink set with Northumberland Avenue. Leicester Square is yellow, along with, of course, Coventry Street and Piccadilly. So the answer I was looking for was Leicester Square.

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Great pairing on that track. Bruce Hornsby from Bruce Hornsby and the Range on piano, and Don Henley, of course, lead singer and drummer with the Eagles. The End of the Innocence, great song. And Harry Connick Jr. before that, We Are in Love. And we are just about out of time. But before I go, let me just tell you what's in store. Andrew Carr will be here with the lunch break, other side of the news. Emily Franklin here at 2 with the afternoon show. Paul Davidson hosts the Tea Time on Tyneside show at 4. The Elders Council of Newcastle present their Older Voices programme at 6. A non-stop hour of 70s at 7, and at 8 o'clock, Ed Doherty here with the evening shift. Gary Hogg along at 10 tonight with an hour of good folk, and James Bell hosts Curtain Up at 11. His theme this week is Spring into Summer, which is very appropriate because we're getting near that time. And that's it from me. I'm having a day off tomorrow. Dave will be here on Morning Call. I'll be back on Friday and, of course, on Saturday at 4 for Backtrack. Meanwhile, as I say, Andrew's up after the news. We're going to leave you with Man of the Moment now, Liam Fender. Time Comes Around. It has. It's beaten me. Good morning.

playing the best music. This is Radio Tyneside, back to 1987. George Harrison reached number two with Got My Mind Set On You, and he begins Wednesday's lunch break. I'm Andrew Carr. I'm going to be playing you something from Kylie very soon. Before that, here's Taylor Swift.

Kylie from 1990, Better the Devil You Know. It's Wednesday's lunch break here on Radio Tyneside. I'm Andrew Carr, and thanks a lot to Jeff Lyle for the last 2 hours. If you enjoyed your magazine programme, Morning Call, you won't have to wait long before it returns at the same time tomorrow, presented by Dave Nicholson. Back to the 1970s now with Neil Sedaka's Laughter in the Rain.

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Here's Mika with Happy Ending.

0: This is Radio Tyneside. It's almost 1:30. This coming Sunday at the Customs House in South Shields, Remix 16 Years of Spotlight Dance. 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

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And all the very best if you're listening using your bedside entertainment system in one of our local hospitals, the RVI, Freeman or Queen Elizabeth. I'm Andrew Carr. It is Wednesday's lunch break. We've just heard from Westlife and Home. And it's time for our first of two 60s jukebox selections. And we begin with the Supremes.

The Herd from the Underworld and the Supremes, Stop in the Name of Love. That's our 60s jukebox selection for this hour. We'll have two more great songs in the next hour of Lunch Break here on Radio Tyneside. I'm Andrew Carr, and we started off today's Lunch Break with a big hit from 1987, and let's return to that year with another top 10 single, this time from Linda Ronstadt and James Ingram, Somewhere Out There on Radio Tyneside.

0: Do you remember the folk clubs of the 60s and 70s when they were the place to be seen? And they were packed out with lovely people and filled with fantastic music from both sides of the Atlantic. Well, that's what we'll have for you on a Wednesday night at 10 o'clock. There's a few more modern songs and singers thrown in as well, so I hope you'll let me, Gary Hogg, join you here on Radio Tyneside for an hour with good folk. Don't forget, 10 o'clock on a Wednesday night.
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There's Leo Sayer, Orchard Road, on Radio Tyneside. And the 1 o'clock news is almost here. And we head there back to the 70s now with Sweet Sensation, Sad Sweet Dreamer.

from Culture Club's album Colour by Numbers. That was the final single taken from it, released in 1984. It's a miracle, and it begins the second hour of Wednesday's Lunch Break here on Radio Tyneside. I'm Andrew Carr, and I'm going to be playing you something from Phil Collins in a moment. Before that, Lily Allen with Our Time.

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And like Phil, Howard Jones was certainly no stranger to the pop charts during the 1980s, and he joined Paul Robinson on this week's edition of Private Lives. And tomorrow evening at 11 p.m, there's another chance to hear that episode, Paul Robinson talking to Howard Jones. 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

0: Bay City Rollers on Radio Tyneside, it's almost 1:30. 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

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And back on your radio, there's Agneta Volkskog. It's Andrew Carr, yeah, Wednesdays, lunch break, and time for our second 60s jukebox selection. 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

The Bee Gees rounding off our second 60s jukebox selection here on Wednesday's Lunch Break on Radio Tyneside, Massachusetts, and the Mamas and the Papas with California Dreamin'. And do you remember a great version of that song, by the way, recorded in 1990 by a band called the River City People? It's rather good, and if you'd like to request it, why not ask Neil Younger to play it this coming Sunday morning, studio at radiotyneside.co.uk. Back to 1981 with Cliff.

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It's Nora Jones, Stuck, on Radio Tyneside. The 2 o'clock news coming up, then it's the afternoon show, presented by Emily Franklin. Tea Time on Tyneside with Paul Davidson follows at 4 o'clock. Then at 6 p.m, it's the Older Voices, presented by the Elders Council of Newcastle. Following on from the 70s at 7, that's the evening shift at 8 p.m. with Edward Doggerty, Gary Hogg, and An Hour with Good Folk at 10, and Curtain Up with James Bell, 11 through to Night Sounds at midnight. Enjoy the rest of Wednesday. 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

A very good Wednesday afternoon to everyone. I hope everyone's having a fantastic day. My name's Emily Franklin and I'll be with you for the next couple of hours. Stay tuned in so I can soundtrack your Wednesday afternoon, and I'll be popping in every so often to give you updates on maybe my life and what's going on in the local area. Up next, we've got On the Radio by Martine McCutcheon.

Kids Fun Fame with High Fidelity. I want to talk about Northumberland Street because I've been seeing these big pillars which have been erected surely recently. I mean, I haven't been up Northumberland Street in a while before today because I'm on a bit of a shopping ban. I'm quite skint at the minute. But I was walking up there on my way to the studio today and I saw all the big pillars and I was like, I wonder what's going on here. So I've done a bit of research and it's apparently an installation of large lighting pillars which are designed to pay homage to the poles which mark the way to Holy Island, as the street was once part of the ancient route to Lindisfarne, which is something that I never knew. I know that Northumberland Street's been under construction for a while, I think since the end of 2023, as part of a project to promote mental well-being across Newcastle. They've got loads of new benches and plants, it looks a bit more green. So yeah, I think it's going to look really interesting when these pillars are finished and we can actually see them lit up, presumably at night. So yeah, interesting. Up next we've got Amy McDonald.

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1: A little weather update for you this afternoon. So we can see highs of 11 until about 6 p.m. and the cloud isn't going to go anywhere today. The showers could turn heavy this afternoon with a risk of thunder. However, by the evening, these showers should ease.

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ABBA with The Winner Takes It All. Now, speaking of The Winner Taking It All, last week I did my very first Bongos Bingo. And if you aren't familiar with the concept of Bongos Bingo, it's essentially a wild, high-energy hybrid of traditional bingo, a rave, and a chaotic talent show. It features dance-offs, rave intervals, and surreal prizes, one of which was a karaoke machine, which I now own. Never thought I needed one, but my God, I'm going to save money instead of going to Cozy Joe's, aren't I? I also never thought that the first time I'd go to Bongos Bingo would be with my boyfriend, but that is how it worked out, because it's a very popular event for, you know, hen-dos, birthday parties. It's very chaotic. But yeah, I think I got my money's worth. Anyway, up next, we've got Paolo Nutini with Growing Up Beside You.

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Julian Lennon with Saltwater, a song which reached number 6 in the charts in August 1991. Did you also know that, as the son of John Lennon, Julian Lennon inspired the song Lucy in the Sky with Diamonds because of a drawing that he made in primary school of a classmate called Lucy? Up next, we've got Cilla Black with You've Lost That Lovin' Feeling.

If anyone fancies a laugh this Friday night in Newcastle, Peter Kay's back at the arena as part of his final arena tours. All of the profits are going to be donated to 12 leading cancer charities, so it's for a great cause. And I've had a look online and there are still some tickets available. Some of them are resale, but some of them are like first-hand tickets. So have a look if you want to get on down this Friday night at the arena. Up next, we've got Please Please Me by The Beatles.

Paul McCartney with My Love. It's Emily Franklin, and I'm still with you this Wednesday afternoon. Stay tuned in for another hour because I've got music to do all taste, and I'm going to be talking a bit about Amandaland because I binge watched it all in one sitting. Anyway, up next we've got Can't Take My Eyes Off You by Andy Williams.

that was Blossoms with The Keeper. Blossoms are an English indie rock band from Stockport in Greater Manchester. And unlike some other Manchester indie bands, they don't just stand there and play. Blossoms have a real stage presence, which I really like about them. I also really respect that Blossoms said in an interview a couple of years ago, I believe it was, that they won't ever charge over a certain amount for their ticket prices. I think it was maybe like either £30 or £40. I think when I last saw them, I paid £35, including like the ticket fees and stuff, which I really respect because, I mean, they've been around for over 10 years and there's plenty of bands who are charging, you know, £60, £70 for a concert nowadays. So it's nice that Blossoms have, you know, said that. Shows they're true to their background, true to Stockport. Blossoms have a new album coming out soon, I believe. They've just released a single called Joke About Divorce, which is a banger. And if you've not heard of Blossoms before, I'd recommend giving them a listen because I believe they're one of them bands which all ages like. When I go to their concerts, it's a very big range of people. Anyway, up next, we've got Rick Astley with Never Gonna Stop.

Janet Jackson with The Great Forever. Now, as I mentioned before, I really want to talk about Amandaland. For anyone who doesn't know what Amandaland is, it's a spin-off of the BBC iPlayer show Motherland, and it's currently on its second series, so it was really interesting to see what this series was going to look like for Amanda and where her life was going. She's still trying to get Senuous off the ground with her maybe, what, 10 followers? she's still juggling her collab, okay, working at Kitchens and Bathrooms and Kitchens, with teenagers, managing her aging mother, who's played by Joanna Lumley. But this season introduces a new character, Abs, Mal's ex-wife, who provides an outlet for all the spiky one-upmanship we all know and love Amanda for. I feel like it's quite nice to have someone who challenges Amanda in this series because, you know, we used to have Liz who did that in Motherland, but now we've got someone else. As usual, Anne's got some great storylines and plots going there. If you haven't seen it, it's, in my opinion, the best comedy on TV right now, so give it a watch. I feel like, I mean, I'm not a parent, but even I find it absolutely hilarious. But if you're a parent, it must be so relatable. anyway, up next, we've got Rod Stewart with Maggie May.

Coldplay with Viva La Vida. Did you know that before they went by the name Coldplay, they actually went by Big Fat Noises and Starfish? I didn't know that about Coldplay. That was in the late 90s. Anyway, up next, we've got a bit of Dolly Parton.

S Club 7 with Don't Stop Moving. Oh my god, you guys, Legally Blonde is in town. This week, from the 12th to the 17th of May, you can catch Elle Woods on her adventure from Fashionista to Legal Ace in this West End and Broadway smash hit musical. It's starring Amber Davies, who, she was on Strictly Come Dancing, I think, but she actually started off on Love Island, which, what a character arc. Like, what a move to go from Love Island to starring in West End shows. I absolutely love that for her. Anyway, you can catch that all this week, and the tickets start from £26, and it's at Theatre Royal. Up next, we've got Adele with I Drink Wine.

Jason Donovan with Any Dream Will Do. Up next, we've got a song from the winner of the 2006 X Factor series, and this song was her second single released in October 2007. It's Leonie Lewis with Bleeding Love.

That's all from me for this afternoon on Radio Tyneside. I've been your host, Emily Frankland. Up next, you've got Tea Time on Tyneside with your host, Paul Davidson. And this is going to be 2 hours featuring music, information and interesting conversations. To send it out with a banger, the last song I'm going to play this afternoon is Call Me by Blondie.

That's James Arthur from Middlesbrough. And you might remember he won the X Factor back in 2012. And that song there, Get Down, was taken from his debut album called James Arthur. Welcome to Tea Time on Tyneside. Good afternoon. Thank you very much to Emily for the afternoon show. Paul Davidson with you now through until 6 o'clock.

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0: So any remaining showers dying out this evening, but it will remain cool in those light northerly winds. You know what they say, ne'er cast a clout till May is out. And then tomorrow, well, it's a day of sunny intervals with some rain, mainly centred around the afternoon. Winds from the northwest, though, in a high of about 11 degrees Celsius. It's warming up on Friday and it's dry too, but a little bit overcast. And then as we head towards the weekend, Saturday and Sunday, both looking as if they're going to be rain-free. Cloudy, highs in the 13 to 15 degree mark. Here's Cherry and the Pacemakers now on Radio Tyneside. Don't let the sun catch you crying.

the Shires and Getaway Car. So here we are, the middle of the afternoon, the middle of the week, the middle of the month indeed. Yes, it's Wednesday the 13th of May today. Very nice to have you with me. It's officially tea time on Tyneside here on Radio Tyneside. And steering our way through until 6 o'clock, I'm Paul Davidson, playing a great selection of songs from the 60s through to the present day. And also, coming up shortly, we will have our tea time teaser for a little bit of fun. We've got an entertainment idea coming from the event guide. We'll have our tea break, of course. We'll do that at around about 25 to 5. We'll settle back and we'll enjoy three songs uninterrupted as we take our tea or coffee. And then in the second hour, we've got our 50s favourite after 5. We've got this week's Word on Health report, and we'll be playing our word hole game.

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Bruce Springsteen and Hungry Heart. Now, have you been to the Farne Islands recently? It's a few years now since I last took the boat out there, but it's a great place to visit, all the wildlife to see, and of course this is the time of the year to go. The seals are on view and literally tens of thousands of nesting seabirds, and included is the star seabird, the puffin, of course. I think there's over 10,000 pairs of puffin on Inner Farne. They are round about 30 centimetres tall. They're black and white. They've got very colourful triangular beaks, of course, which gives them their nickname, the clowns of the sea. They can swim to a depth of 60 metres, and they come back to feed their young with a great beakful of small fish. And this is our Tea Time Teaser question today. What is the name for a baby puffin? What is a baby puffin called? That's our Tea Time Teaser. Take a think about that. We'll reveal all a little later on.

0: Demis Roussos, My Friend the Wind. Let me tell you that the wind is no friend of mine. Now, let's open up the event guide. And down at the Gosforth Civic Theatre on the 4th of June, Casa Velaza will be performing. She originally hails from the vast open landscapes of Arizona, and she, alongside her trio, will be bringing a unique southwestern streak to their music, which feels both ancient and refreshingly modern. You can expect an evening of Americana and some haunting British 1960s folk, plus the music of some classic country crooners. Casa Velaza, then, 7:30 Thursday, the 4th of June, at the Gosforth Civic Theatre. If you like the sound of this one, the tickets are £22.
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Wet, wet, wet, and all I want, and our tea break is just a few minutes away. If you want to join in, put the kettle on and make yourself a tea or a coffee. We've got three brilliant songs to settle back and enjoy after we've heard this from Dr. Hook. When You're in Love with a Beautiful Woman on Radio Tyneside.

Okay, time for our tea break. Hope you've got your tea or coffee. I've got a decaf black coffee today, and I've got a few squares of dark chocolate to go with it. I really enjoy some dark chocolate. So, let's get stuck in with our first tune, which comes from Bobby Vinton.

Flying Without Wings. It's a beautiful song, isn't it? And that's the version there by Westlife, wrapping up our tea break today. George Benson before that with Turn Your Love Around, and Bobby Vinton got things underway with Blue Velvet. Hope you enjoyed the tunes today. We'll take another tea break at the same time tomorrow. Richard Finch will be your host.

0: 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I'm Paul Averick, and each week I track down a fresh batch of cover versions of familiar songs. That's Beneath the Covers at 10 o'clock each Friday evening with me, Paul Averick, right here on Radio Tyneside.
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2: So our tea time teaser today concerns the puffin. Loads of puffins nesting on the Farne Islands at the moment, and the National Trust have got a webcam. You can watch them live if you search for that online. And the question we're asking today is, what is a baby puffin called? What is a baby puffin called? Few more minutes and then we'll have the answer.

Paul Heaton and Jackie Abbott, part of the Beautiful South, of course, and Real Hope. And before that, it was Tom Jones, If He Should Ever Leave You. So, this Tea Time Teaser question, we've been talking about the puffin, very charismatic seabird which nests on the Farne Islands. And the question we've been asking is, what is the name given to a baby puffin? Well, the answer is a puffling. A puffling is a baby puffin, and well done if you got that right. Kylie Minogue, with a little bit of magic, she's going to take us to the news at 5 o'clock. When we come back, we've got another hour of brilliant tunes on the way. So talk to you again in just a few minutes' time.

We don't play many instrumentals here on Radio Tyneside, but that was a very fine one. It was Horst Jankowski and A Walk in the Black Forest. And back in my day, of course, Black Forest Gâteau was the dessert of choice. Dark chocolate, whipped cream, kirsch, cherries. It was very tasty indeed.

The Eagles and how long? 9 minutes past five, Wednesday the 13th of May. Good afternoon, hope you're fit and well. Very nice to have you on board. It's the second hour of Tea Time on Tyneside. I'm Paul Davidson. And between now and 6 o'clock, music on the way from the Supremes, from Wham, from The Searchers, and from George Ezra, amongst many others. We'll also have our 50s favourite After Five. We'll have this week's Word on Health report, and we'll have a bit of fun with our word hole game.

Gwen Stefani and Bouquet. Sure, before that, Walking in Memphis. And our 50s favourite today is Love is a Many Splendid Thing, the song taken from the movie of the same name, which starred William Holden and Jennifer Jones. The film came out in 1956. The song won the Academy Award for the Best Original Song, and the film went on to spawn a soap opera. Love is a Many Splendid Thing. The soap opera ran from 1967 to 1973, and here is the song, sung by the Four Aces.

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And Young Guns go for it. Now, on Sunday at tea time, Newcastle United play their final home game of the season. Penultimate game, Newcastle United versus West Ham United, kicking off at 5:30. And we kind of need a good finish to redeem the season a little bit. And if you are listening in hospital on Channel 1 of the Bedside Entertainment System, the Radio Tyneside commentary team will be at St James's Park from 5 o'clock on Sunday with soccer on Tyneside. And then full live commentary of the game follows at 5:30.

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1: And if you've only got a pot, you can grow some beetroot in a pot, Steve. Lots of lovely beetroot with lots of different coloured leaves, quite attractive, growing in a large pot in your garden. So now's the time to start sowing beetroots, carrots, turnips. There's a whole, and a lettuce. And lettuce is another thing that you can grow in a pot. You can get lots of very attractive lettuces in lots of different colours, and you can stick them in amongst your annuals and your perennials and your plant pots, and you'll have the benefit of actually fresh leaves every day for breakfast, which is when I like to eat my lettuce.
2: Yeah, that's a very good idea. Thank you.
1: You're going to go out there and buy a mixed variety of lettuces, Steve, and sow them in your plant pots.
2: What about, yes, you said mixed. Is there a best one for pots?
1: I would go for, do you know, you can often get packets which say cut and come again, right? And they have a mixture of lettuces in different colours and different sorts of lettuces, costs, butterheads, etc. You don't have to cut and come again. You can leave them to grow to full size. So if you're only going to buy one pot of lettuce seedlings, I go for something like that, a mix of something which is mixed. And then as they come up, you can thin them out, eat the thinnings, and let some of them grow to full size in your pots. And the other thing I would recommend growing, if you've only got pots, is herbs. Really good thing to grow in pots. You can grow chives, you can grow thyme, oregano, you can even grow fennel, which is a fantastic plant, grows to be about 3 or 4 foot high and has wonderful yellow flowers and is loved by the bees, as are oregano and thyme.
2: Thank you very, very much indeed for that advice, Maisie. As always, very useful. And listeners, I hope you've taken notes about what Maisie was saying.
1: Thank you, Steve.
3: Thank you, Maisie. That was some very useful tips. And I know I grow a lot of herbs. I'm planning to grow some salad. And I'm wondering whether my tomatoes are going to be able to go out because they're flourishing on the windowsills at the moment. But that's a discussion for another time. So thank you very much, Maisie. So now we're on to our next piece of music, which coincidentally, I think Mick and I have got a similar taste because this is another one by Lindisfarne. And this is Fog on the Tyne. Very memorable for my first year at university, going to see Lindisfarne at the City Hall and them singing this song, and I thought this epitomises Newcastle. So Lindisfarne, Fog on the Tyne.

0: You've been listening to Lindisfarne, Fog on the Tyne. Another favourite piece of music, Memories of the Past. So now we're down to our next guest, who is Scarlett Hart. Now, she's a PhD researcher in linguistics at Newcastle University. And she's talking with Hugh about how individual language can change over time, particularly after retirement. So that's going to be very interesting to hear.
1: Right. So my guest now is a welcome Scarlett Hart, who, following her degrees in linguistics, is now a doctoral student, a postgraduate research student at Newcastle University. And working on her thesis, which is delightfully entitled Variations in Phonological Production and Perception in Later Life. Tell us what that means and what that's going to amount to.
2: Well, Hugh, so my research basically was in the field of language and ageing. So I'm what you would call a phonetician. So I'm a linguist who studies speech sounds, both how we sort of physically produce speech sounds, but also how our brain processes those sounds. So what my research is looking at is how physiological ageing, cognitive ageing, and auditory ageing impact those two processes. So it could be changes in the larynx, for example, that impact our ability to produce vowels. It could be changes in the dexterity of the tongue, that perhaps changes our production of consonants. But it also could be changes in the auditory system, so changes in the cochlea, changes in the auditory cortex of the brain, and how that all comes together, really, to impact how language is used and language is perceived by older adults.
1: Is this a new field of research? Because it certainly sounds very fascinating, interesting.
2: Well, it's very up and coming. So there's been a lot of research for the past hundreds of years looking at pathology, so sort of aging-related illnesses. So that could be severe hearing impairment, some things called dysphagia, which is issues with swallowing. So lots of study of pathology. But it's actually relatively recently that linguists have started looking at typical aging. So unfortunately, up until this point, really, there has been sort of this linguistic ageism where researchers tend to focus on younger adults because that's where they think all the interesting stuff is happening. When really, as a
1: variationist, we don't agree with that view.
2: We don't agree with that because really, linguistic variationists, we're interested in how people differ in the way they speak. And older adults, if anything, we should expect should be the most diverse, because as we go through our lifespan, we accumulate different life experiences, all these different things. So really, if we're looking at variation, we should expect older adults to be the most diverse group rather than the least diverse. So there's a growing body of individuals now in the field of linguistics that are really trying to tease those factors apart, which, funnily enough, is centred in Newcastle University. That's where most language and ageing researchers have worked. So, funnily enough, there's a lot of studies on the accents of older Geordies.
1: Right. So that's, again, what's interesting is that starting at a very sort of basic physiological kind of approach to it, as opposed to, I don't know, anecdotal or just a cultural kind of changes in language. Did you have a medical background? Do you have people working with you on those kind of, on the physical aspect?
2: So I didn't come from a medical background. So I'm basically, my bachelor's degree was in linguistics. My master's degree was in linguistics. So I come from a background in a field, what's called laboratory phonology. So it's a study of speech sounds, but in sort of a laboratory context. So lots of laboratory phonologists use ultrasound. For example, we can ultrasound people's throats and we can see the movement of their tongues. We can also do what's called acoustic analysis. So this is what I do, which is basically we record you in a very controlled environment, typically in a soundproof booth, and then we actually do analysis on the sound wave itself. So my research primarily works with acoustic methods. So yeah, I don't come from a clinical background. My research is really focusing on older adults without the lens of deficit, basically. A lot of this past research, especially clinical research, views changes in later life as impairment or deficit. Things are getting worse, rather than seeing how do people differ and viewing that through a positive lens rather than a negative lens.
1: And what's emerging for you? I mean, how severe are the changes? How noticeable are the changes?
2: Well, really, the changes are quite considerable. So the real cornerstone of my research, why I'm interested in what I'm interested in, is the way linguists currently study language change over time. So they let's see if we want to change. Is there a change in the community? Basically, what we will do typically is we'll find a group of younger people and we'll find a group of older people. We'll record both of them and then we'll see, okay, are there any differences? And if there are differences, then sort of the conclusion we jump to is, oh, there's been a change in the community, because we're assuming these older people represent a past form of the dialect effectively. But what this ignores is change across the lifespan. And so you don't need to be a linguist to recognize that we change across our lives. You know, the people who we are when we're 18 are not the same as how we are when we're 30, 40, 50, 60, you know, 70, 80, 90. So my research really is that the aim of it is to quantify that lifespan change. And those changes, as you're asking, can be quite robust, particularly in, it sounds a bit technical, but the resonant frequencies of vowels. So this is the way that our brain tells vowels apart, is through their resonant frequencies. So for example, in the E, the first and second resonant frequency are very close together. With A, the two resonant frequencies are quite far apart. And those resonant frequencies actually change as we age because the shape of our vocal tract changes.
1: Right. I'd like to talk about the implications of these changes in just a minute, but we've come to a point where we're going to choose a piece of music. Tell us what you've chosen and why.
2: So I have chosen a piece of music from Johann Strauss, Die Zweite. So it's called Ägyptischer Marsch, and the reason I chose it is I like metal and I like classical, and I thought I would spare you all the trauma of having to listen to some metal music, so I've picked one of my favourite classical pieces.

0: you very much. Okay. That was Johann Strauss's The Egyptian March, the choice of my guest, Scarlett Haar. How far do you go with... So you talked about the physiological changes, but it's a two-way street, isn't it? There's both the people who are speaking and there's people who are hearing. And how does your research go into that, the way that changes over ages?
1: So we're all sort of familiar with the idea of aging related to hearing loss. So this is where, for example, higher frequency sounds as we age get harder to hear because the hair cells of the cochlea gradually atrophy as we age. Yeah. So typically when people think of changes in hearing over time, that's what they think of. But actually the changes are far more complex. So as well as changes to what you would call the peripheral auditory system, so that's sort of like the ears, there's changes to the central auditory system. So that's the part of your brain that processes sound. And what I focus on is changes in ability to recognize temporal cues. So it's changes in time, basically. So there's lots of different things in speech that our ability to perceive those speech qualities are related to time. So for example, English vowels, the length of vowels can actually tell us something about the consonant afterwards. So if we think of the words that and bad, you might notice there are very slight difference in the length of those two vowels. Bat, short vowel, bad, longer vowel. Right. And so, for example, if the brain isn't able to detect those differences in the vowel length, perhaps we may struggle to tell those two words apart. And there's lots of different aspects of speech that are really tied to these temporal cues. For example, the difference between sort of ta and da sound. The difference there is this very, very slight puff of air that comes after the T. Ta, da. If you can't perceive that very, very, very short, perhaps those sound the same to you. And so that might in itself, even without aging-related hearing loss, cause difficulties in recognizing sounds. And where that's interesting to me as somebody who studies language variation and change, if let's say there's a sound change happening in the wider community, perhaps the reason we don't see older adults adopting it isn't because of these negative traits associated with older adults of, oh, they're stuck in their ways. Perhaps it's simply the part of the brain that processes speech can't perceive that change. And so we can't start using it because we can't perceive the changes even there. And so again, it's trying to combat the linguistic ageism where we're assuming these differences between younger and older adults are due to some sort of deficit in the older adults. Oh, they're stuck in their ways, things like that. When in reality, it might just be to do with different neural pathways in the brain.
0: That's fascinating. So that would be quite a change if you can get people to sort of accept that as an alternative explanation to it. But one of the things that we find as we grow older is the way in which people patronize us and sort of restrict the range of the speech that they're going to talk to us and the way in which they spoke, how are you and how are you now? And sort of kind of almost childlike thing. So if you're saying that maybe we should press harder and it's just these are physiological changes rather than cognitive ones.
1: Well, cognitive changes also play a part, but they're not necessarily negative. Mm-hmm. So for example, my PhD supervisor, Dr. Heike Pichler, she is sort of a leading researcher in the field of language and aging. And she published this very, very interesting study about the use of the phrase, you know. So it was looking at older people in Tyneside and their experiences in medical appointments. And it was looking at, you know, and I don't know. And so what she found is when the medical practitioner heard the older person saying, I don't know, they assumed, oh, they're not cognitively functioning well. They don't know what's going on. When in reality, what it was the older people stalling for time while they thought for the actual answer. And so there's these sort of miscommunications that are happening where medical practitioners are sort of pushing this ageist perception of older people. It's like, oh, they don't know what's going on. When in reality, saying, I don't know, is just a thing that people from a certain generation say when they're trying to stall space. And so it's these sort of miscommunications that are filtered through this ageist perspective that actually lead to negative outcomes for older people because they're having sort of judgments made about them that are just totally inaccurate.
0: That's fascinating. And I have to say, a relief to hear. It would be nice if we could communicate those with our medical advisors as well. Yes.
1: Mm-hmm. And she actually did use the findings of that study to make some advice for medical practitioners to hopefully try and help combat that stigma there.
0: How do you recruit the people? You said that you were recording older Geordie voices, for instance. How do you recruit people? And are you looking for more?
1: I recruit people from all over the place. So, you know, Facebook, local community centres, libraries, and I am still actually looking for participants. So currently I'm looking for older people, so specifically men over the age of 65 from the Northeast.
0: And if they want to get in contact with you, how do they do that?
1: So they can contact me via email at s.l.hart2@newcastle.ac.uk.
0: And then from there, you take it from there for the arrange for the recordings and so on.
1: Yes, yes. Then we find a slot that fits the participants' availability.
0: Oh, that's really wonderful. Very interesting. And thank you very much.
1: Well, thank you very much.
0: Look forward to being in contact with you again and to follow your research. Thank you.
2: Thank you so much, Scarlett. That was absolutely fascinating. I'm looking forward to listening to that again when we actually get on the radio. And thank you. That was Scarlett Hart, who is a PhD researcher in linguistics at Newcastle University, with some very illuminating thoughts about how speech changes with ageing and also, you know, getting over the stereotypes as well. So now we come to my next choice of music, which is Katie Doherty and the Navigators, a local folk singer who's also been involved with theatre. She is singing Summer Song, which I thought was appropriate as still spring and we've had some cold weather, but it won't be too long before it's summer. When

0: That's Katie Doherty and the Navigators' Summer Song. Now we come to Catherine's point of view. So over to you, Catherine.
1: I'm going to begin my point of view with this song.
2: These boots are made for walking, and that's just what they'll do. One of these days, these boots are gonna walk all over you.
1: Do you remember that one from the 60s? These boots were made for walking. Nancy Sinatra loved it. Well, boots and walking are certainly linked to my point of view, because I'm going to focus on balance loss. And boots and walking have obviously got a great deal to do with it. In the past few years, it became rather a major concern for older people about balance loss and the effect it can have on your life. Now, the NHS has done a great deal to educate us about balance loss, but I don't think that we're actually getting a lot of the message out there as to what we could actually be doing for ourselves. So what I want to do is just bring in a few ideas and places you could go which could help you should you ever find you've got balance loss or you have it now. And many of us might be in denial about it. But before I go on, I would just like to emphasise that not all methods of reducing risks of falling, etc., are suitable for everyone. And it's better to talk to a medical professional first to get advice on what exercises you should be doing or any major changes. So balance loss, yes, can lead to that dreaded word, falling. Or you hear that a friend has had the fall and it's not autumn. Let's explore some of the methods you could use in reducing balance loss. Because that's the good news. We can do it for ourselves. As we know, it happens when our ability to stand upright becomes decreased. And it's not through having a wee dram. And this is caused by many factors. Sometimes it's muscle weakness, sometimes it's neurological, but could be other basic things that I want to cover in my point of view. Let's take an exercise. Now, I don't mean doing a 5-mile run. Simple exercise, simple walking. And again, the NHS has really good advice on this on the website and at the GPs. If you keep active, you keep your muscles strengthened, but it's in the ankles and the feet mainly that we need to focus on strengthening. What could we do? When you're watching television, roll a ball underneath your foot. That does strengthen both ankles and feet. Practice balance skills. Do the heel-to-toe exercise. Go into the passage or into a room. Make sure you have nothing in your way, no obstruction. Hold your arms extended in front of you and walk along the floor, heel-toe, heel-toe. At first, you might be unsteady. You might not have confidence. But eventually, you'll find that you can do it hardly thinking. Now, look at the boots and shoes and slippers that you're wearing. They too can cause problems. Boots, shoes and slippers. Are they the right kind of footwear for you? If not, we've got to do something about it.
0: That was Catherine giving her point of view. And thank you very much, Catherine. That was very interesting. Now we come to the end of the programme. Thank you all for listening. And we hope you've enjoyed this week's programme and found it informative. If you want to ring in with comments, questions to raise about your garden and suggestions for content, please ring the Elders Council. Their office number is 0191 208 2701. Our next show will be on Wednesday the 20th of May, when we'll be focusing on transport, with guests Kim McGuinness, North East Mayor, and Roger Hayden from the Campaign Against Newcastle Airport Expansion. 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Thank you to our guests, Nick Wilts and Scarlett Hart, and our team, Hugh, Maisie, Wendy, Sandy, Tony and Steve, who's doing all the technical work preparing and recording. 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So thank you. 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
4: From the Sky News Centre at 7, Sir Keir Starmer's office says he retains full confidence in Wes Streeting as Health Secretary, even though he's plotting to oust the Prime Minister. His allies say he'll step down from the government tomorrow and launch a leadership bid. This all emerged on the day of the King's speech, where His Majesty set out the government's agenda. Lib Dem leader Sir Ed Davey says it's been a surreal day in Parliament.
5: Everyone in this House and everyone in the country know this Prime Minister may soon not be in power. Not in place for his own programme, not able to deliver these promises.
4: Six people from the UK who were on board a cruise ship at the centre of a hantavirus outbreak are being allowed to leave their hospital quarantine. Public health officials say they'll be self-isolating at home. Parliament's sleaze watchdog's going to investigate Nigel Farage over a £5 million gift he received from a donor. The Reform leader insists he didn't need to declare the money. The US president has arrived in China for a two-day state visit. The Iran war is likely to be on the agenda when Donald Trump meets President Xi Jinping. The Scottish Premiership trophy could be lifted at Tynecastle tonight if Hearts are crowned champions for the first time since 1960. A win against Falkirk alongside a Celtic loss at Motherwell would see Derek McKinney's men take the title. These Hearts fans are confident their team can make history.
6: Just do it, boys. You've done us proud all season. They've been absolutely fantastic. We've had a great season, we've enjoyed it. It's been entertaining, and I thought we've done really well.
7: We're definitely going to win the league, and we've been to every game and 100% this year, and Derek McCash is a legend.
4: And Manchester City can go back within 2 points of Premier League leaders Arsenal with a win at the Etihad Stadium tonight. If they fail to win, Mikel Arteta's squad can clinch the title in their next game against Burnley. That's the latest. I'm Ruth McKee.
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Hello, good evening. This is the Wednesday Evening Shift programme with myself, Edward Dougherty. I've got 2 hours of music and chat taking you till 10 o'clock tonight. So I hope you've had a good day today and you now find the time to relax and enjoy the music I've got for you during this programme. And I'd also like to thank you for joining me this evening, wherever you may be, with a particular welcome to you if you do happen to be listening from one of our Newcastle and Gateshead hospitals. It's great to have you with us this evening. As usual, lots of music to get through this evening, and we're going to continue with this next song by Tom Spaight. This is called Everything's Waiting for You.

Michael Bolton and Old Time Rock and Roll. What a great song that is. Well, today is Wednesday, 13th of May, and yes, not much of it left now, but you know, it is Top Gun Day. Yeah, what a great film that was, featuring, of course, Tom Cruise and supported very well by Val Kilmer, who sadly we lost not so long ago. What a great loss. And they produced two versions of Top Gun, if I remember rightly. There was the original movie and then the follow-up. And then, of course, there was the comedy rip-off version, wasn't it? And that was Hot Shots. Quite hilarious, that one. Also today, it was National Root Canal Appreciation Day. Well, out of all the things I've mentioned on this programme, I think that's probably one of the most absurd celebrations, from my, in my opinion, anyway. You know, I just can't figure out why you would want to celebrate root canals, but there we go. If that's your thing, well, today was the day for celebrating it. And also today, it was National Receptionist Day. Yes, so if you were or are a receptionist, then my praise goes out to you, because I think they keep this country running and do a great job to receptionists. And you may also be interested to know that tomorrow is Ascension Day. Yes, the Christian holiday that celebrates Jesus Christ's ascension into heaven, which is observed 40 days after Easter Sunday. Craigie, was Easter Sunday 40 days ago? Good heavens. And you may also be interested to know that tomorrow it's International Dylan Thomas Day. Yeah, and it celebrates the first stage reading of Under Milkwood back in 1953. And also tomorrow it's Bond with Your Dog Day. What a great excuse to give your dog a hug. Yes, I've got a dog myself. I love her the bitch. I think she's absolutely fantastic. Tomorrow apparently is the day to bond with your dog. Right, we're going to go back to the music now. Here's a song by Phil Collins, and this is called Two Hearts.

0: Here's Alex, turning at a junction. Alex cooks a mean jalfrezi. And here's Sue, waiting to cross the road off to get a takeaway.
1: Mm-hmm.
0: Sue's a curry fan, but she can't cook for toffee. 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
1: Thanks.
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0: Luther Vandross, and Always and Forever. Well, now it's the part of the programme where we're going to give you just a bit of a flavour of what's happening in the area with our event guide. And we have at the Customs House in South Shields on Thursday the 28th of May, a production called The Playboy of the Western World. And it tells the story of Peggine Flaherty's life, which was turned upside down when a young man walks into her pub claiming that he killed his father. Instead of being shunned, the killer becomes a local hero and begins to win hearts, that is, until a second man unexpectedly arrives on the scene. That sounds interesting. So if you'd like to go and see it, well, tickets start at £14.50 and the performance starts at 7 p.m.
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Yeah, bit of a special song for me, that one, Frankie Goes to Hollywood and The Power of Love. Well, the weather's been a bit crazy lately, hasn't it? Showers all the time and that cold wind as well. It's lovely when the sun is actually shining on you, but when you get out of the sun or it becomes cloudy, then you've got that horrible cold breeze that cuts through you. I don't know. Having said that, I have heard a rumour that it may warm up a little bit. However, it's still going to be showers and things like that next week. But long roll on the summer is all I've got to say. Okay, here's a song now by The Move, and this is called Blackberry Way.

Frank Sinatra, Doris Day, Pat Boone and Connie Francis, four of the great singers of the 1950s. I'm Dave Nicholson and I'll have more music from that great era every Sunday afternoon at 4 o'clock. So join me for those fabulous 50s here on Radio Tyneside.

Murray Head and One Night in Bangkok. Bit different, that one, wasn't it? I remember when it came out. What a great song. Well, can you believe an hour has almost flew by? Yes, because coming up after this next record will be Into the News, and then that will be followed by the second hour of this Wednesday Evening Shift programme. So please stay tuned for that if you can. More great music to come. To take us to the news, here's a song by the Shires, and this is called About Last Night. So can-

That's Aha and a song called The Wake, getting this, the second hour of the Wednesday Evening Shift programme, off to a great start. And if you've just joined us, hello, welcome to the programme. And if you are listening from one of our Newcastle and Gateshead hospitals, a special welcome to you too. We're enjoying some fantastic music tonight. I'm going to continue with this next one by Paloma Faith. This is called Only Love Can Hurt Like This.

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Yeah, what a great voice that lady's got, sure, and one by one. Well, now it's the part of the programme where we're going to celebrate some famous celebrity birthdays occurring on this day, Wednesday the 13th of May. First of all, TV presenter, journalist and columnist and even novelist Richard Madeley. Yes, you may remember him from the Richard and Judy show, which I actually had the pleasure of appearing on that show as a guest, being interviewed a number of years ago. It was a lovely experience. I managed to meet Brian Blessed there as well while I was there, and it was really nice to be on the program. And also today it was the birthday of TV newscaster Selena Scott. Yes, she is 75 today. And finally, Irish Celtic pop singer Johnny Logan. Yes, can you believe he is 72 today? So he has a great excuse to play a song by Johnny. This is called What's Another Year?

0: Nice parking, Sam. And here comes Tanya on a bike, off to French class.
1: Hiya.
0: Sam, so your car door doesn't hit Tanya when you get out, if you can, open it with the hand furthest from it, so you'll see who's walking, riding or cycling behind you. Far to go, Tanya?
1: Van 5 minutes.
0: Lost on me. Sorry. Whether they're fluent in French or perfecting Portuguese, whoever you meet, travel like you know them.
1: Merci.
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One of my favourite songs, that one, Unbreak My Heart, a song by Tony Braxton. 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Well, there's three main ways you can do that. 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I'll repeat that, info@radiotyneside, all one word, .co.uk. Or finally, you can do it the good old-fashioned way and give us a ring on 0191 220 789. That's 0191 220 789. Okay, here's a song now by Leo Sayer. This is More Than I Can Say.

Hello, I'm Rod Hardesty, and if you, like me, enjoy the lighter side of classical music, then I cordially invite you to join me Monday night at 11 p.m. here on Radio Tyneside for an hour of the ones we all know and love. 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That's 11 p.m. on Monday night. See you then.

and I've had my last dance with you. Onto the empty streets we go.

That's Genesis and a track called Not About Us, which sadly only charted as high as number 66 back in March 1998. What a shame. Right, we're going to move on to a track now that was a double-sided song, double-A-sided song even, with Chain Reaction. It reached number 2 in October 2001 for Steps, and this is You'll Be Sorry.

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0: Marty Pello and Love Me Tonight. Well, can you believe we've almost come to the end of 2 hours? Yes, because coming up after next record, we'll have the news, and then that will be followed by an hour with Good Folk, hosted by Gary Hogg. So stay tuned if you can for that one. In the meantime, from me, Edward Doherty, can I thank you for listening. It's been great playing all this music for you. And if you are listening from one of our Newcastle and Gateshead hospitals, I really do hope that you're back with your family, friends and loved ones very, very quickly. And I'll leave you with this last one by Take That. This is called Everything Changes. Good night.
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1: From the Sky News Centre at 10. Sir Keir Starmer has laid out his government's plans in Parliament, despite plots by members of his party to oust him. Health Secretary Wes Streeting is understood to be planning to resign tomorrow and trigger a leadership election. The Prime Minister insists he'll fight on and try to laugh off plots in the Commons. Tory leader Kemi Badenoch says the King's speech against a backdrop of turmoil was preposterous.
2: The whole thing is totally illogical. Either Labour MPs agree with this agenda, in which case, why are they trying to get rid of the Prime Minister, or they don't agree with this agenda, in which case, what on earth are we all doing here?
1: Health officials say the first six people from a hantavirus-hit cruise ship are being allowed to leave their isolation at a Merseyside hospital. The UK HSA says they'll complete their 45-day isolation period at home. Police have recovered the bodies of three women from the sea near Brighton Pier. They're working to establish what happened in the early hours of this morning. Nigel Farage is facing an investigation by the Common Pleas watchdog over a £5 million gift. The Reform leader claims he didn't have to declare the cash from a crypto billionaire because it wasn't a political donation. Donald Trump could use his state visit to China to urge President Xi Jinping to put pressure on Iran. The US president's arrived in Beijing alongside business bosses. The Scottish Premiership title race will go down to the final day after a late drama at Fir Park. Celtic scored a last-minute penalty to beat Motherwell 3-2.
3: Kelechi Iheanacho up against Callum Ward to cut the gap between Celtic and Hearts as we head towards the final day. How is your nerve? Kelechi Iheanacho!
1: Hearts beat Falkirk 3-0 at Tynecastle, so they have a one-point lead at the top before they play each other on Saturday. And Manchester City boosted their Premier League title hopes with a comfortable 3-0 victory against Crystal Palace. They are 2 points behind leaders Arsenal with two games left to play. That's the latest. I'm Stevie Shillinglaw.
0: 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Gary Hogg.
4: Hello, thanks for letting us join you for an hour of the very best in folk music going back to the 60s and 70s, and quite a few new ones chucked in just to prove there's still a folk scene out there. I'm Gary Hogg, my producer Carice Jones is here, that's the Dubliners playing us in. Start off with an American folk band of the same era. Great harmonies, but just wait for the unmistakable voice of Barry Maguire on lead vocals. Aye, it's the new Christy Minstrels.

0: Ireland.
1: Noel McLaughlin from Limerick and a well-known Irish song here on an hour with good folk with me, Gary Hogg. You know, I have great fun looking for interesting stuff to play week after week. And every now and then I find someone I should have heard of, but I haven't. He was a finalist in the Young Folk Musician of the Year a few years ago. All good, clean stuff, because he writes mainly for children. Here's David Gibb, joined on this by Lucy Ward.
2: Whoa!

favourites on this show, and one of Scotland's favourite bands, North Sea Gas. They've been going out 40 years. Dave Gilfillan, Grant Simpson and Ronnie MacDonald. Gary Hogg here, and an hour with good folk on Radio Tyneside. Over the Atlantic now for a bit of old-timey folk music from the mountains of West Virginia. It's Chance McCoy and his Appalachian String Band.

from an album called Paddy Sings, and that was Paddy Duo. He also has an album of songs from County Mayo. He mustn't have had room for that one, because Castlebar is in County Mayo. And we've got another Castlebar song coming up. Neither of them was the one that I was looking for. Never mind. Now, a very big celebrity in the 60s, not really known as a folk singer, but she was, and quite a serious one. Marianne Faithfull.

0: Jim Malcolm and the Locks of Tyr, and I've camped at the Loch Tyr, but I have no idea how many other locks there are. That's where I saw my first golden eagle. I was up in the hills with my little dog, and I think the eagle was weighing up if he could snatch her or not. I had to put her on a lead. He might have taken me as well. He was a fair size, a bit grumpy looking as well. He perched on top of a big pylon and stared at us. Scary. Oh, another children's song here from New Zealand, this lass, Claudia Robin Gunn.
1: Robin, what you got there in your beak? Let me take a peek. Robin got a bug, juicy big bug, taking it back for little baby Robin Tums. Robin, what you got there in your beak? Let me take a peek.

We were neck deep in the big muddy. The big fool says to push on. All at once, the moon clouded over. We heard a gurgling cry. A few seconds later,

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Well, I'm not going to point anymore, I'll leave that for yourself.

0: over his head. We're waist deep in the big muddy. The big fool says to push on.
1: The great granddaddy of the folk revival, Pete Seeger. Yes, we'll have a lot to thank him for. He had quite a canny voice as well, eh? And I mentioned earlier that we had another song about Castlebar in County Mayo coming up, but first, and I have to say it, Mayo has a special place in my heart because my ancestors came over from Westport during the famine and they walked from there to Dublin and they managed to get on a boat to Edinburgh. They lost two of the family on the journey there, the oldest and the youngest members of the family. Well, many years later, I discovered my pal Pete Scott's family made exactly the same trip, but they actually sold their daughter to pay for their passage. And I suppose they thought the girl would stand a better chance as a domestic servant in England. Turns out she did very well. Otherwise, Pete may never have been born. Pete Scott.

Charlie and the Boys from Scotland and Ireland, been touring over 30 years and have at least a dozen albums available. And that was another song about Mayo. There's a load of songs about Castlebar, but I can't find the one I used to sing. Her father had money and I hadn't any. She married another, not me. That was one of the lines. I'll keep looking. Maybe play it next week for you if I can find it. Now, here's a band we had at Cramlington Folk Club back in the early 70s, but 1995, this recording, though. They've had over 20 different lineups, more than 20 different guests on the albums, and over 30 albums, so I'm not even going to try to guess who's on this. The Battlefield Band.

The amazing Gordon Lightfoot, another Canadian. He was seemed to play quite a few Canadian bands and singers on this show. The folk scene has always been popular over there, and obviously still is. And Gordon Lightfoot songs are still popular in all the folk clubs. 1967, that one, his third album. Now, a song I first heard sung by the original Dubliners at the Fiesta Club in Stockton, 1973, I think. And it's another about the famine. A lot of refugees managed to get over to America by fair means or foul. Some were slaves. So there's always been a lot of displaced Irish people singing songs about their homeland. Here's the Davits.

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1: '73 vinyl LP on the Regal Zonophone label called Day of the Fox. Title track here, it's a five-piece band called Design.

That was Yenny Old Time String Band. Kate, Susie, Sue, Jenny, Barbara and Valerie. One of the most popular old time music bands in California. And a recording from the late 70s. Next up, singing a song about her home county, it's Bella Hardy from Derbyshire.

The lovely and multi-award winning Bella Hardy from the beautiful Peak District in Derbyshire. That album called The Dark Peak and The Weight. And that brings a pretty jam-packed show to an end. I hope you've enjoyed it. Me and Carice have. Just time to send love and hugs to our hospital listeners and all the staff that's looking after you. Not forgetting our listeners around the doors and throughout the world too, of course. So from my producer, Carice Jones, and me, Gary Hogg, who take care of each other.

Marissa Jarrett Winokur and the chorus there with Good Morning Baltimore. That's from the 2002 Broadway cast recording of Hairspray, with music by Mark Shaman, who wrote the lyrics with Scott Whitman. I loved watching the stage show Hairspray at the Sunderland Empire last year. And you know what? I've not seen the original film of Hairspray from 1988. That is definitely on my watch list. Well, you are listening to Radio Tyneside, and if you like musical theatre and film soundtracks, well, you're in the right place.

0: Andrea Burns there with I'm Not Afraid of Anything. That's from the original cast recording of Songs for a New World. Music and lyrics there by Jason Robert Brown. Well, you are listening to Radio Tyneside, and my name is James Bell, and I'm here for the next hour with Curtain Up, my selection of songs from the stage and screen. If you are listening from one of our local hospitals here in Newcastle and Gateshead, RVI, Freeman or Queen Elizabeth, then from all of us here at Radio Tyneside, we do wish you a full recovery very soon. Now, as always on my Curtain Up show, I have a theme for each edition, and my theme for today's show is Spring into Summer. Spring into summer. Yes, I love it when we have longer daylight hours and I can leave the house without wearing a thick winter coat. And speaking of going outside, we're going to take a walk in the park with Gavin Lee, Laura Michelle Kelly, and the original London cast of Mary Poppins. This is Jolly Holiday with music and lyrics by Richard M. and Robert B. Sherman, with additional music and lyrics by George Stiles and Anthony Drew.
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0: Do you think Neelius is looking a bit timid today?
1: No, why?
0: I knew him when he was a little boulder. A little boulder? To see a statue dance like that, you can't believe your eyes. You fear you've lost your marbles, though the thinker thinks you're wise. So you should hasten, call a mason, tell him what you've seen. If he knows his craft, you'll think you're daft, but we'll know what you mean.
2: It's a jolly holiday, Mary.
0: Notre Dame can cause alarm, and I've me own hunch why. Those gargoyles need to gargle, cos their throats get rather dry. And just between us, I know Venus has a vice that shocks. She often drinks with a sphinx who winks. It's neat and on the rocks.

the cast of Seven Brides for Seven Brothers there with that beautiful medley, including the songs June Bride and Spring, Spring, Spring. Seven Brides for Seven Brothers was released in 1954 and starred Howard Keel and Jane Powell. Well, for our next song, fitting in with the theme of spring into summer, we're visiting the legendary castle of King Arthur in the 1982 London cast recording of Camelot. This is Fiona Fullerton and the chorus with The Lusty Month of May.

Doris Day there with the chorus with It's a Lovely Day Today. That was written by Irving Berlin and introduced in the musical Call Me Madam, which first came to Broadway in 1950. Two songs now from the legendary writing team of Richard Rodgers and Oscar Hammerstein II. This first song is from their 1949 Broadway show South Pacific. It is Some Enchanted Evening, sung here by the charismatic Barbara Streisand.

Brinter Vell there with the English Northern Philharmonia, conducted by Paul Daniel. That was It Might As Well Be Spring. That was written for the 1945 musical film State Fair. And there's actually been quite a few versions of State Fair on film. It'd be really interesting to watch them all and compare them. One film that I really need to see is Fiddler on the Roof. I've seen Fiddler on the Roof on the stage, but I've never watched the film adaptation, which was released in 1971. The original Broadway show opened in 1964, and it has music by Jerry Bock, lyrics by Sheldon Harnick, and a book by Joseph Stein. And I've got to say, one of my personal favourite songs from Fiddler on the Roof has to be Sunrise, Sunset. So I'm going to play a cover of that song with Robert Peterson, with Robert Mandel and his chorus and orchestra. So here they are with Sunrise, Sunset.

Samantha Shaw there with Watching the Big Parade Go By. That's from the 1993 London cast recording of Starting Here, Starting Now. Music by David Shire and lyrics by Richard Maltby Jr. Now before, I played Sunrise, Sunset from Fiddler on the Roof. How about another song from the 1960s, which features Sunset in its title? That's right, I'm turning to the iconic song Waterloo Sunset, first released by The Kinks in 1967. And the music of The Kinks is showcased in the jukebox musical Sunny Afternoon. So here is John Dalglish and the company in the original 2014 cast recording of Sunny Afternoon with their version of Waterloo Sunset.

Oh, I love it. John Daglish and the company there with Waterloo Sunset. And sadly, I have got to the end of my show here on Radio Tyneside. I do hope you've enjoyed the last hour of music from the stage and screen. If you'd like to get in touch with me for a future edition of Curtain Up, you can. Perhaps you have a song request. You can get in touch with me via this email address. And here it is. It's curtainup.radiotyneside@gmail.com. 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Or on Instagram, you can find me at James Bell Musician. At James Bell Musician on Instagram. Well, to round up today's show, we are heading to LA. This is Angela Parrish, Nikolai Baxter, Marius DeVries, Brianna Lee, Sam Stone, and the cast of the film La La Land with the song Another Day of Sun. Music by Justin Hurwitz and lyrics by Benj Pasek and Justin Paul. So I will see you all again very soon for another edition of Curtain Up here on Radio Tyneside. And if you have been listening from one of our local hospitals here in Newcastle and Gateshead, RVI, Freeman or Queen Elizabeth, then I do wish you a full recovery very soon. I'm James Bell and you are listening to Radio Tyneside.

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1: From the Sky News Centre at 1. Sir Keir Starmer laid out his government's plans in Parliament yesterday, despite plots by members of his party to oust him. The Health Secretary, Wes Streeting, is understood to be planning to resign later this morning to trigger a leadership challenge. The Prime Minister insists